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0: nu știi ce muzică să mai asculți? 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
1: Yeah! 1999, yo! Still representing C-Block. And we just trying to let y'all know that life is what you make it. So leave the past behind and keep moving, 'cause that's the way it's done, and that's how we doing here.

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And it was just about what happens when you have strong attraction to people that aren't necessarily good for you. I think it hit a nerve because I think a lot of us have felt strong attraction to people that aren't necessarily good for us.

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Like a robbery the way we roll up. Body like a bottle Coca-Cola. We don't give a fuck.

Radio Voces Campii Călărași. You know, say that I miss no me, I go blam. I keep on bum bam. Take the madness, they say that I miss no me, stamp somewhere down in

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1: I've been on this journey for years, but now I am stronger than ever because I have unlocked the secrets of the spirits.